You can be very as a Honshu Express for AML with the same. He is laying on the ground. We do have PD on scene. He'll be in the parking lot.

0: 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You can advise Marcy. 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
1: For the mental, that determiner.
0: He advised, he's extremely hysterical. I think anyone's going to get down there, but our cameras are in trouble.
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1: Squad 1 responding.
0: 10-4, this is going to be 1119 East Quincy area at the Greenberg Nursing Home for a male who is having difficulty breathing and possibly aspirated on his left recovery. He's going to be in the rip stall.

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0: Into one ladder, one command responding.
1: Three, four, three, four, three, four, three, four, three, four, three, four, three, four, three, four, three, four, three, four, three, four, three, four, three, four, three, four, three, four, three, four, three, four, three, four, three, four, three, four, three, four, three, four, three, four, three, four, three, four, three, four, three, four, three, four, three, four, three, four, three, four, three, four, three, four, three, four, three, four, three, four, three, four, three, four, three, four, three, four, three, four, three, four, three, four, three, four, three, four, three, four, three, four, three, four, three, four, three, four, three, four, three, four, three, four, three, four, three, four, three, four, three, four, three, four, three, four, three, four, three, four, three, four, three, four, three, four, three, four, three, four, three, four, three, four, three, four, three, four, three, four, three, four, three, four, three, four, three, four, three, four, three, four, three, four, three, four, three, four, three, four, three, four, three, four, three, four, three, four, three, four, three, four, three, four, three, four, three, four, three, four, three, four, three, four, three, four, three,

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1: Go ahead.
0: The alarm is dispatched and they advise when you contact the healer and he advises that they put alarm

0: Oh, you can't record your own broadcast? Oh, you can see we have a report of a record driver around the area, 5400 West Central Street. I have eastbound on 412. This will be a Ford Edge, silver in color, 28 is 7052. The advisors they were driving all over the road. All units clear, 1936.
1: Okay.
0: 24.

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1: 310 Highland Drive, it's going to be in Wacoma. We're going to be at 310 Highland Drive for a 7-year-old female who fell and possibly broke.
0: Thank you.

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1: Do you want to dispatch? Did you notify Wacom that we were responding?
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0: 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He advised that you will be there in 20 minutes.
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0: We're sent there.
1: Number. 9128, fire, something around 53904, for bullet. Number.

0: Yeah, we just want the non-preference.
1: I think we'll use Franklin for our code.
0: That works.

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Five. 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

0: 9137 hack orders. Go all units 10-8. Civil matter.
1: John Gordon, 9128. This one's actually Yvonne Young for a Lawrence Young.

0: Thank you. My numbers will be great. Ninety-84 headquarters, assign me a set of numbers, will be 10-8.
1: Yeah.

0: 916 headquarters, unit sunny that lost and found at the high school.
1: Hi, 984 headquarters, I'll be out on the hospital.

Claro, es mejor. Property has been returned. There'll be 10-8 NR on that. Am I clear for a follow-up? Affirmative. Coming in around 1315 North Grand with a David. 10-4.

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0: I'm just making a route to the area 421 South Amberian Street, 421 South Amberian Street, for a welfare check on a female. The RP stated that she ran across the street for Taco Bell and she looks like she's having a mental breakdown. She was last seen wearing a black t-shirt with sleeve cut, black shorts, and no shoes on. She has blonde hair.
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1: I'm not doing route 3715 Bison for a male and a female arguing in their backyard about their dog killing their cat. It's not physical, but I'll get to another unit.
2: Uh-huh.

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0: 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Go ahead. I'm going to check westbound down Oklahoma. Copy that. I'll come up Jefferson Street.
1: 91-10, we are getting a phone call from Taco Bell.
0: 10-4, I'll start that way.
1: Yeah,
0: 91-23, copy.

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1: Yeah.

0: يعني ولا بقى
1: 9887. I think it's a civil matter. Someone's dog killed someone yet. There's neighbors arguing. Someone's dog killed someone's cat.
0: Well.

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1: Whatever. 9-1-28, thank you. Yeah.

9120 headquarters. I've got 1 for 44 when you're ready. I hope I have the spelling correct. The last is Nunnally, Nora Union, Nora Nora, Adam Lincoln, Lincoln Young, Bertha Fancy, Charles Henry, Adam, Nora, Charles, Edward Young, 1024 of 89 white female.

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0: That was the argument. 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
0: Did you make contact with Carol at 2807 Robin Hood in reference to the lost and found?
1: Yeah.

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2:20, 2:21 South 30th, 2:21 South 30th. Parking's advising that there is a black male wearing a cutoff shirt and a infamous galley pants that is refusing to leave the store, and the security guard wants to check that. I would get out of the unit.

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2: 9088, 9132, they're driving, he went out to the store and now is on the east side on the back side. There's a huge team going there. See a black male, tall, white rapper, foul hair, red foot on the fence.
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0: find out how many quarters. I got one for 44 and for the first time, I'll win ready for 12.
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0: ahead. My name is Sanderson, Sam Adam Nora, David Robert, Sam Wilson Nora, Chris Marshall, Mary Adam Robert, Sam Henry, Adam Lincoln Lee, and they were 1225 and 89.
1: Sam, where's my mom?

0: 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He's -44.
1: Right. 10-4. Can you just have him present that log for Zimbo and find me a better number?
0: Affirmative.
1: Thank you, George. 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

0: No, I haven't any headquarters. 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
1: We advise negative and the same is the way. Did we need to be trespassed from that Dollar General and then all the jumbos?
0: Just the jumbos. The Dollar General just asked him to leave because he had a backpack on. They never notified us when we were in the store.
1: Ten, four.

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1: Yeah, Laura.

Ai, não, não iria, tem coisa de não bronca. Not having any. Well, you'll be on the lookout for Skyland K. Cole, the inverse is 10411. The white female, 5'5", 185 pounds, blonde hair, blue eyes. She has a cell phone number, mark the fact she's standing up. She does have lots of acne. Last thing, wearing a black jacket, black pants, black boots, and a blue shirt. Unknown destination to travel. All units for.

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0: guys are leaving during their off period.
1: Well, that was broken. Can you say nine?
0: Can you please advise Mercy there's a train across the area?
1: Affirmative, Mercy dispatch, do you copy? We have boring copy traffic.

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0: 10-4, this is me at 1011 South 30th Street at the Pine Valley apartment and apartment 4C as in Charles for a 58-year-old female with profuse bleeding.
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1: And four and round. 9090, I quoted. Isn't there a number on this house?
2: 99, that house is in fact to the severe amount of bad blood.
1: Okay. Thank you.

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I will get to another unit. Okay.

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0: Yeah.
1: Passive, Chris, Tom, Robert, Ida, Sam, Charles, Henry. Cursive, Larry, Lincoln, Adam, Robert, Robert, Young. 8/6/1970.
0: Never came out.

0: Good.
1: You may add to the alert that the desired results will be for scanner. I'll be in my favor.
0: Yeah, 2149, he's an intake pickup only out of Nebraska. Other than that, he's negative 44.
1: You're 4.

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0: Including route to the area of 1927 South Van Buren at the House of Cannabis. Parking space for the male that's possibly 2-4 and driving towards Conoco in a black Cadillac. 28 is King, Ocean, Nora, 2855. RP is on for check on. Okay. 9132, just be advised, that's like a check back or anything.
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0: Moving around to 117 North 11th Street, apartment B as in boy. 285 RP in reference to someone that will not return his iPad. Person that has it threatened to destroy it.
1: Okay, I'm around.

0: Good.
1: Korean around the 1315 North Grand for a welfare check. Signal you by the RP Valley in reference to a white female that's on her 14th to be lost. Possibly in her 20s, last seen wearing black tank top and pants with long blonde hair.
0: And born out.
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He does have heavy acne, so that might work. 10-4.

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1: Encore.
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1: For 91.9, are you looking by 1747 Meadowbrook? I mean, advisor that we have skyline statement. Affirmative, I'll be in route.

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0: I have a thought that the deer in the northbound lane of 4700 South Van Buren, obviously going to remove it.
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1: Run.
0: Clear on the 2300 West Randolph. RP states there was a white Range Rover going southbound on Cleveland, driving all over the road. RP is not following. No other description given.
1: Bam.

0: Bueno, con una también.
1: Four. I need to show you the route to 1132 North Madison for our welfare site. 9088 is the route from the line.
0: And four on the route.
1: 10-4.

0: 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What is this call about? I'm not making any call about.
1: 9129. He's just upset and really in distress. We're going to go check on him.
0: Yeah. And 4.

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0: Not that one, idiot. But for you, so you're saying Jason has friends over for saying who's going to be back out here.
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0: 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Looks like it'll be out of Pier 81.
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1: And 4, I got 1-4-4-3-4-4. Class of McKee, Mary Charles, George Edward Edward, first of Mark, Mary Adam Robert King, born 4-4-2003, White Mountain.

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0: 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Property say someone is running a generator across the street and wants them to keep it down. He does want to speak to an officer.
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0: 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They need help with a patient on 5 North.
1: Okay. I'll be in route.
0: That's
1: what they're trouble. 9,000 ADA still coming out. Awesome, thank you. Are they advising this guy's being aggressive at all?

0: 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I'm gonna be outpouring on the bike, 2400 north Madison.
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0: 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Basically thought it was a juvenile, wanted to check on unknown direction of travel.
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0: 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Emergency 325 West Oklahoma, 325 West Oklahoma, 11 respond. 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
0: Medical emergency 325 West Oklahoma, 325 West Oklahoma, squadron response.
1: I'm going to be on the south side of the apartment in the hallway. South side, head dorm.
0: Thank you.

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1: Yes. 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
1: 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I haven't really made any difference at all, and I will fit here.
0: Yeah, sure.
1: 40 quarters is not the semi-penny from 1600 area to scale.

0: today. Both have been run over. One was barely hanging on. The officer that went out there said it was under a vehicle.
1: I'm located the second one. There were no vehicles anywhere around the address.
0: Okay,

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1: Yeah, hi.
0: Hey, right.
1: Yeah, of course.

0: 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Right for the vehicle. Southbound lanes are now back open. I'm going to be 1098 to pass.
1: 10-4.

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1: Good work.
0: Not even on the plane.
1: Ten four.

0: No, vale, pure farlo. I'm still 1098. However, I do have an additional 44. What are they?
1: Go ahead.
0: Last name Weaver, William Edward Adam, Victor Edward Robert, 13 Kimberly, King Ida Mary, Boy Edward Robert, Lincoln Young, Denver, 5/23/1980,
1: White Center. 10-4.

0: 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Station 1, how do you copy?
1: Go ahead, thank you. Go ahead, thank you. Go ahead, thank you.
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0: Anything around the area by 14 or Cleveland, or we fight up there, they level high pull Cleveland or low point gas. That was possibly last Tuesday. He's on it, next on.
1: Good morning.

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1: Speaking around 1228 East Broadway to the Wolfondo apartment, RP5 said there was a female who was evicted a month ago. 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It'll be with Stevie on Hartfield. I'll be good when someone is banned.
2: Okay, I'm open.
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0: 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It's 17 for the VA.
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0: Central.

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1: Last name Harfield, Henry Adam Robert Tom. Hyde Edward McDavid, person Davia with Adam Tom. Adam, Victor, Hyde Adam, they were 5388.
0: And for medical emergency, 1810 Meadowbrook Drive, 1810 Meadowbrook Drive for medical emergency, drive for two response.

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1: And what do you?

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1: And 4.

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9131, the police department came out. 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
0: I have 967 en route from the line, but since you're in the area, can you check the area 100 feet area? Are you advised that there's a older male on a red bike that was heading northbound on Grand? He crossed off before red lights or stop signs when the Orpheum almost hit him.
1: Ten four. That's probably going to be Alan B.
2: Hey, Warren, I just saw Alan Peake and another gentleman at Van Buren in Maine. 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
0: I copy the traffic.

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1: Yeah, for it.

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1: 981, turn around. 10-4, 981, me, 10-10, 981, for that single 35 at 1902 North Washington. It's a residential burglar alarm, going living room detector.
2: Stay from up here.

0: No, like we're from what I can get to like here, I'm getting a key holder.
1: We can have one in route.
0: There were.

0: of our 2-3 parking lots in from Purdue for unknown age, female, unresponsive in a red Honda Civic.
1: 9100, what's the sign numbers on the name?
0: 10-4.
1: Yeah. 10-6 on red, bud.

0: 981. We try to contact both fee holders that are listed, and one of them we left a voicemail for, the other, their public service doesn't work.
1: Okay. Everything here has been due for now. Today, Sunday.

0: Poi, con...
1: Yeah.
0: Yeah, right.

0: 944. Whoever's on fire, at least I hear with, if I say they put that vehicle either on new or offered.
1: And four.

0: 294, the RP, when they called in, they called on 911 and their team was coming up near Purdue.
1: Affirmative. I just don't know where the vehicle went.
0: And 4, we'll lock fire.
2: We can do this. We went ahead and checked the area to make sure there's not any need for us here. We're back to take, we're around to take 1.
1: Heading toward Van Buren last night.

0: 9:40. Sorry, not sir.
1: Okay, I just talked to the Hamlet driver. They said they saw him going towards the general.
0: 10-4.

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1: Ten four.

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0: Not even a bit.
1: I'm bored.

0: 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Still 800 North Van Buren.
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1: No traffic.
0: and we're Young John 762. We're going to be 300 South 8.
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1: Four.
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1: And four.

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1: Good.
0: I'm told that there's nobody else that we're in.
1: Okay.

0: and plan to do that quarter.
1: Go ahead.
0: Tell me, in a off my follow up, have you got any reports of a murder with this 4200?
1: Negative.
0: Okay. I'm going to be en route to that area. There was a vehicle down in the median and a second one with a hazard on. I'm going to check it out.
1: 10-4.

0: 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They're not a traffic hazard. You understand?
1: 10-4.

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なるほど。Out of Alabama, name is Edward McBelly. 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Date of birth is 3/11/1972.

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0: 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Neil, do it. 9-8-1 for response.
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0: 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They were 10/5/1960, 981 Wingate Area, Jesus, and we're in the dark. 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

0: Por aquí estén temprano en 18.
1: Affirmative. I was just about to ask if you can be en route with him.
0: Affirmative. I'll be en route from 500 South Jones.
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2: Headquarters. 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

0: 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I'll be out with them about 800 West Grand.
1: 10-4.
0: Nine, seven, three, seven.
1: 10-4.
0: Nine, 13, and zero, 9-1-8.
1: 10-4, 8-0, 3-10-8.
0: Okay, who was the one?

0: Or is this going to be 1806? Taking 3 and a half routes.
1: Four.
2: Six 36.
1: Four.

Yeah, cool. Not

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0: 10-4.

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1: Go ahead.
0: Brandon Knuckles, 6.586, is as a possible out of Marshall County. He is also trespassed from 1806 North Plainfield.

0: Okay, I'm speaking with his mom now, and he advised that he had told officers previously to go ahead and lift the trespass, so it should not be in place.
1: Okay,

0: confirming that POV was 625 of 86.
1: Affirmative. That's what we got in our system.
0: Will you go ahead and check with county and see if he'll confirm? We'll be speaking with him shortly.
1: 10-4.
0: Mm-hmm.
1: 10-4.

0: 2018.
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0: Would I be able to transfer your RV to you? He's back on the line and he's stating that he's on his Rolex and his cell phone.
2: We figured we'd hear something's not, just not on him. So I'm okay with it. We'll give him a call back. We're busy.
0: Okay.
2: Yeah, one for 44.
0: Five
1: 41. 981,
0: I copied.
2: 9013,
0: go ahead.
1: Hi,
2: Brent. 5-1. Boy, Adelaide, and David, William, Ida, Nora. First, we have Rory, or Dejor. David Edwards, John Oson, Robert Edwards, 529 of 94.
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0: 91st, yeah, and I you give your 44% of the 91, I paid it through them.
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0: We got a hit on NCIC advising that your subject is being affiliated and an alert on his name for being 10-1. I do have a possible out of Muskogee Sheriff's Office. Other than that, he's negative. We'll check on that, Muskogee.
1: 10-4.

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0: 10-4, thank you. Nine 72. County advised that it's a valid 44. We're just waiting on teletype.

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0: Hi, Claire.
1: Go ahead.
0: This is all going to be verbal only. I guess that number is over tonight.
1: And more.
0: So the RP that called us in, he's going to be arriving at this house soon, so we may get a call back.
1: And
0: 9113 Penny, where do you need me?
1: Stand by one, break 9040, 9131. Can you both be en route to the signal 35 at 1006 Seneca?
0: Where now?
1: It's going front door. We did make contact with someone on site, but they didn't provide proper passes.
0: Okay. That's my part. I'm not being kind of hard. I'm not going to be able to make it to me. No, I'm not going to be able to make it to me. 10-4.
1: I'm
0: not going to be able to make it to me.
1: Affirmative.
0: And advise who it is.
1: It'll be south side.
0: Copy, I'll be 10-15-1 of the mail for the south line, starting over there.
1: 10-4.
0: 9118 headquarters. I forgot to make on 13.
1: 10-4.

0: 91, bien.
1: Right, we're done at 28. What's the last part of the event?

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1: Hey, bro, thank you.
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0: 9113.
1: Go ahead.
0: Sorry that somebody did make contact with the beholder. He's advising that he wants us to cancel. He provided the proper passcode, but also advised that he terminated his account.
1: And forever, audible alarm gets switched off.
0: Ten four.

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0: No, I'm coming through that door.
1: Go ahead.
0: I mean, you can put it in the county, corner off Middle Third and all the roads, you'll turn that 44 over and then go ahead and find that little place.
1: Ten four, break 1945, so 28.
2: The first one's going to be Robert Floyd Henry, 611.
1: Ten four, entering this confirm code, second.
2: 10-4, second's going to be Edward McCray Norm, 738.
1: And four entering to confirm and they're both printed.
2: Ten four, one for 43.
1: No difference.
2: We're just gonna have one. Last name is two last names. Mary Ocean Ocean, David Young, face Mary Ida Nora, King Sam. First name Zachary, Zebra Adam Carl, Henry Adam, Robert Young. Date of birth 4/7/2008. What number? 918 headquarters, on 10-8-NR, you need somewhere.
1: You need to come out welfare check at 300 West Monroe. RP's advising that there was a male that was wearing a blue shirt, pants. He had dark hair heading northbound on Washington. He was talking to himself.
2: 10.
3: 9113108, that they did accidentally trigger the alarm.
1: 10-4, I did make contact with the leaseholder, and he's advising that he had sold that property a month ago, and he couldn't be listed on there anymore.
2: 9-7-7-8-4.
1: Go ahead.
4: 19 South on Washington from Poplar. I was negative. Anyone not wearing any pants?
1: 10-4, 9118, do you copy?
2: Hi, copy. You can come to me connect now.

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0: Can you read around 5505 West area at the Walmart Supercenter? 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

0: And we're going around the things.
1: More. 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

0: 1994, they advised that there had been intersection of Van Buren and Mulberry. 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
1: I love it, but you're my only unit available. And I've had this bird after the fact. I've been holding for an hour. Can you be around? It'll be at 7:30 North 7th Street. You'll be making contact with Anthony Gondola.
0: Okay.

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1: 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Or do you drive recent and move forward or have any of them come through?
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1: Go ahead.
0: What is the 28 back back to on the Edward McCray Nora 738?
1: Actually, Russell Singleton at 1514 Osage Avenue, the city.
0: Simple, thank you. You can send me 10-8. I already generated a number.
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1: Hello, do you hear?
2: Mary Robert, 111.
1: Ten four, infant confirmed, go with your second.
2: Sam Young Boy, 812.
1: Ten four, infant confirmed, and they're both pretty.
2: Sam four, 243, going ready.
1: Ten four, go with your first.
2: First one is Judy Jones. Last name Jones, common spelling. First name is John Union David Young. Date of birth is 8/10/51.
1: Ten four, go with me,
2: Samuel Helms. Last name is Henry Edward Lincoln. Married Sam. First name Samuel, common spelling, date of birth 9/8/1981.
1: Ten four,

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0: 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Both your subjects are valid negative 44.
1: Yeah, well,

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1: 40. Go ahead.
0: And they can go there around the landfill.
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0: 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Four.
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Tanker 1 on with engine 5, traffic 4 on the fire.

rural. 3900 West, we have a road. 3900 West, we have a rural grass fire. Tanker 1 is 1 with grass 5 and engine 4 is 1 from a fire.

0: credit card company. We're a little ways from the grass car, but it's probably 5 acres.
1: Roger, 5 o'clock, you're on scene. Your volume is low key. 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

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Simple.

0: Anchor one to Grafton 40, you still need me to respond. What's your location? Just past Oakwood and Roof. Keep heading this way. We don't have any other anchors out this path here. 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
1: Tanker, I didn't take the in route time. 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
0: Negative. 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Okay.

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0: 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That can be a route for 76.
1: 10-4. I have 9-7-2 route from the line.
0: 10-4. Hold me in route for traffic.
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0: Nada,
1: Ten four.
0: one point, please, that line. Forever, please, I mean.
1: Vulnerable for you.
0: Are we something?
1: Yeah, for.
0: In home.
1: Ten four.
0: 1995 and 4 is out, and then we're out to the welfare check as well.
1: Ten four.
2: 9113, we're going to be in the eastbound outside lane. I've got one at 900 East Erie, the other two are 1000 East Erie.
0: 10-4, I'm coming from 2500 West Erie.
2: 972, I'm at 1000 North Grand.
1: 10-4.

0: Sorry, what do you think? This is healthy.
1: Four.
0: Nice, there's the Corvette, first 28.
1: Go ahead.
0: The Oklahoma Thunder tag 39, Tom Henry David 08, to be on a Sorrento. You'll confirm in print.
1: Confirm. Still with your second.
0: Give me just a second, I gotta get through the intersection. Can you go ahead and start me one non-preference owner's request?
1: Affirmative, this would need to be a rollback.
0: Negative, this advising, I won't start.
1: 10-4.
0: Second, 28, when ready.
1: Go ahead.
0: Oklahoma Save the Monarch. 117-3 Sam Mary should be on a Mustang. 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

0: 9 9 4 10 6 break 9 7 2 what do you mean? Yeah, I've got my car positioned behind the 101 car. The other two and the witness are going to be in the on-key parking lot.
1: Yeah.

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1: Tanker four still on scene.
0: 10-4.
1: Four. Headquarters, we're still on the area, not around.
0: I'm not sure how long it'll take to change on your system. I did change it to 1000 North Grand.
1: It could not be on Grand, it could be on the area.
0: And what?

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3: 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First name, William Thomas Schilling. Two middle names, Robert Kyle. 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
0: Last of Nora Ida Edward, entering Union Sam, first of Henry Adam Roberts, Ocean Number David, Ida Nora Edward, 3:27:55, white female. Paul Ida Rart in Lincoln, first of George Ocean Lincoln, David Ida Edward, 1736, white female.

0: 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We made contact. 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
0: Of Adam Norris Holm, Henry Ocean Nora Young, person Edward Mary Ida, Lincoln Young, 10-4-84, white female.
1: Plan for.

0: What year was that he is going through?
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0: Okay, 5154. We have two animal calls holding, one at 2020 Indy and one at 4400 North Oakland.
1: Three, four.

0: Right.
1: I'm going to take a ride with 17 Central Third Street, 1717 and 3rd Street. Quickly, what are they now? We're going to be speaking on a port at this address for the last 3 or 4 days. Now you're going to contact CRC.
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0: Now he's from Semi. Where is he from? The area on Northern. Team four, record four, red one.
1: Denver.

0: And then it went 13 hit points. 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
1: I'm going to tell you both around for 568 North 9th Street, 568 North 9th Street for domestic. The RP is saying that their son is hitting their uncle and choking the dog.
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1: Just be advised there is a letter on the house for bedrest.
0: Yeah. Nine, 77, high 4. There's no one on the porch of his residence. He says 10 AUTM.

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0: 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Jaden didn't do, I'll be in 8 for 6 weeks. You can also remove her off that list.
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0: Good.
1: And 9084. I'm going to tell you both around the 3506 Morgan Trail, 3506 Morgan Trail for domestic. RP stated there is a mail that had been beat up the other male's wife. One of the parties has also seen the RP say the other party filed a car bomb.
0: I didn't know. I went on to take a copy.

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0: to units en route to Orangeville. Please be advised the other party left in a black SUV heading northbound on Overland.
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0: I'm going to tell you bus route to 342 East Cottonwood Avenue, 342 East Cottonwood Avenue, 49. The RP gave us address and then hung up. 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
0: Confirming that error for 342.
1: Affirmative, that's where we're seeing that. It's now being at 334 East Cottonwood.
0: Didn't you say there was a male that gave an address and hung up?
1: Affirmative, the 342 is the address he gave. On Rapid, it's now showing 334 East Cottonwood.

0: In Rutgers, it was going to take back to a Kayla apartment.
1: And four. Yeah, we live at 334.
0: Hi, 4977. It shows as of 6/2026 that she lives at 1930 Moser Drive, apartment A as in Adam.
1: And four at 28.
0: Good.
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Lincoln Mary Hall 492 takes right on a black 2002 Pontiac Grand Am to a Peggy Ellis at 334 East Concord, the city.

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113.43.4. M. Charles Henry, Cousin Edward Nora, Boy Edward Robert George, First of Lincoln Edward Sam, Lincoln Ida Edward, 9, 4, 15.

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1: Good.
0: I'm going to turn around to the area 6600, East MP area, 6600 East MP area for a reckless driver. I can say that there is a possibly white Toyota Camry that is racing people and swerving all over the road. They provided a 28 Tomboy Young for length one. They didn't get the middle number.
1: They're going around from the line.
0: Same board.

0: Network, we advise. I'll be at the railroad crossing on North Oakwood. The train got too close. They're advising that they can't go any further. So the arms are down. I'll be directing traffic.
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0: 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Who is it that might be on what location?
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0: 9-1-13, 43, 44. Last of Charles Cousin Hogan, Lincoln Edward Young. First of William Adam Lincoln, Lincoln Young. 9-3-72 White House.
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0: 49, 43 out of Mississippi. Welcome to Michael, last name is Spain. Sean Henry, Adam Mary, labeled Sam. Date of birth, 9/10 of 92.
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0: I'm going to be looking around to 2523 Mercer Drive, 2523 Mercer Drive, to the log in reference to the person. RC stated they are in room 210, and directly outside their room, there is a male that's staring at him from outside of this window. The male is going to be a very tall, skinny male, white male, who has a hat on and a white paint pot.
1: Not anyone, 9084 copy.

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The RV can no longer see him right now.

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Ok, có đi. 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Okay. I'm going to be taking that area for a white male wearing a white tank top and black shoes. Of course.

0: 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He's wearing a red hat.
1: They didn't say if he was wearing a hat or not. He was in a white leaf or a white tank top. Maybe Paul.
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0: all trying to see if I can intercept that necessary well on the way.
1: The 3 provided with Henry Ford Nora 845 was picked up on a blue 2020 Kia Rio to a Catherine Jackson 6102 West Chestnut Avenue, apartment 301, the city. It expires 926, United 29, last 4 event 5772, 5772, entrance is confirmed.
0: And for today, I have a description of what they meant by radically.
1: They reported in and out of traffic and almost running off the road.
0: Thank you.

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1: Ten more.
2: No, I'm going to grab one. 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
0: I'm not going to want to have no force over here.
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1: 10-4, break 9-1-23, can you go back out?

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1: Nein.
0: Robert Boy Wayne 179.
1: Ronnie, we've done 3 white Chevy to Jacob Mason, 1321 North 11th Street, the city. White person 227 at Snyder 29, last 4 VIN 8929, 8929. White person, please confirm.
0: Yeah, we're ready for that one.
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0: You were at 43 on Mr. Mason. There were 10, correct, more than 9 of 90. Can you explain that for me, please?
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0: 977, I'm going to turn you around to 109 Eastern Area, 109 Eastern Area for a work in progress. The RP stated that he is with the bathroom construction and the door on the east side has been broken into. The building has not been cleared. The RP is going to be in a white Toyota Tundra.
1: 10-4, great. 977, 984. Where are you guys out there a couple days ago for the same thing? I haven't gone out there now. 9110, 9077, that's affirmative. We were out here last week. 10-4 was it? 10-4. I believe so. 9110 headquarters. Go me out on the burden program.
0: 10-4.
2: 9-7-3, or you might be here with anything time stamps where we reached the third door before that.
0: I'm checking.
1: 9-1-23 headquarters. I took numbers on that call. The key holders did not through that door after we left.
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0: Ai, ai, bom, bom, bom. Edward Victor Charles 277 and come with a picture.
1: Take that to a Allen Byram, 2102 East Pine Avenue, the city.
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